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0: 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Supertramp and Jennifer Lopez. And let's talk money. 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
0: We gave away £750,000 on Nation's Make Me a Winner on Friday afternoon with Foxy on Drive Time. You might have heard it. And we're going to do it again this Friday, another £750,000. And it's the easiest game in the world to play. I've said this so many times. If you've never had a go at this, you really should, because it'll take 5 seconds. 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So before you go to bed tonight, text the word play to 65115. 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Lines close at 5 this coming Friday. Don't wait till then. Kids are back in school this week. There's exams. You're back in the office. You'll just forget. So do it now, and you could win £750,000. And the money will go straight into your bank account when you win. I'm being positive. When you win. So give it a go now. Text the word play to 65115. Make me a winner.
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0: she's great, and she's got all the sass. Lizzo, About Damn Time, and George Michael from London's Nation Radio. Another 40 minutes commercial free, and Tim Allen does it again from 2 o'clock in about 25 minutes or so. Meanwhile, Ashford and Simpson from the 80s coming soon, and Olivia Dean next on The Late Show.
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0: easily one of the best albums of the past year. 18 months from the Art of Loving Olivia Dean from London's Nation Radio, Man I Need. And she's in town later this week doing some dates at the O2. If you've got tickets, that'll be a great show to go to. Thanks for listening tonight, by the way. Tim Allen has another 40 minutes of London's best variety of hits, starting with Wet, Wet, Wet next to Nation.
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Nation Radio. Early breakfast, Monday morning. How are we? Hope you had a good weekend, by the way. That, of course, big classic from Tupau with Heart and Soul. And if you like your 80s music, well, we've got plenty of it to play for you. But we also have, of course, our Nation Player app. If you go download it, you better have access to all kinds of Nation stations of all kind of different genres, whatever it is that takes your fancy. Keep listening. We'll give you the details on that a bit later on. Anyway, we also have coming up later... birthdays. If you have a birthday today, I'll tell you who you share it with. But first up, I just want to pass on some, well, world days or national days. So, for instance, it's National Game Show Day. Does that mean we've got to bring back Brucey? Good game, good game. It's also Say Something Nice Day. So, again, that's one to hold on to. Global Day of Parents. Here's another one. We, of course, all have parents of some sort, so thank you to them because they do a marvellous job. But today is also World Milk Day. And milk, of course, is so useful in all kinds of things, obviously for helping grow, but also for eating. But I have this lovely memory of growing up of loving to drink milk, just ice cold milk.

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Welcome to the best variety of music. It's the Early Breakfast Show. Mark Dover here. This day, back in 2007, so 19 years ago, smoking was banned from the UK's public places. We're talking offices, we're talking restaurants, and we're talking pubs, which then meant, of course, that pubs especially had to make sure they started clean, because otherwise their carpets smelt a little bit of alcohol. I think you remember that smell, don't you? That and smoke, of course. It's Nation Radio. You can take

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0: Action Radio with Ella Langley, and yes, choosing Texas. But thank you very much indeed for choosing Nation this morning. Welcome to Early Breakfast, Mark here. It continues after we've got you up to date with the news, so we'll tell you what's happening in the world. But then I'm going to bring you music from the likes of Holly Johnson, Hot Chocolate, Daryl Hall and John Oates, and The Lars. All of it makes a perfect way to start our day, I feel.
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3: top stories this hour. A 13-year-old girl's become the 17th person to die in open water in the UK in recent days after getting into trouble in the River Wharfe in North Yorkshire. Further south, an 11-year-old boy is feared drowned in the Don at Mexborough. These locals say the area's treacherous.
4: Kids are getting in trouble all the time for jumping in canal.
5: Every year kids are going down playing there, but it's just so dangerous. It's appealing because the water's shallow, but then as a little bit further down, it plunges really deep, but you can't see that front bridge.
6: Could have been one of my kids.
3: Meanwhile, a woman's died trying to rescue her dog from the sea near Blackpool. Hundreds more documents relating to Lord Mandelson's appointment as US ambassador are expected to be published today. It's understood they'll include messages between himself, ministers and government advisers. The first release of files in March showed Sir Keir Starmer was warned of a general reputational risk over the peer's connection to the late paedophile Jeffrey Epstein. There's been a 20% rise in the number of young people contacting Childline with gender identity concerns. The charity delivered almost 2,500 counselling sessions last year to those struggling with sexuality and discrimination. Childline's Barry Laker says stereotypes can be frightening.
17: Trans and non-binary young people particularly are reaching out and expressing their anxiety, for want of a better word, about being accepted by society and referring often to sort of anti-trans sentiment in the media and from politicians.
3: It's going to get substantially cooler across the UK after record-breaking temperatures last week. Thunderstorms and heavy rain could hit some areas in the coming days. Sport and Arsenal fans partied on the streets of North London as they celebrated a first Premier League title in 22 years. The players paraded the trophy on an open-top bus, while supporters welcomed their heroes with flares and fireworks. And men's title favourite Alexander Zverev's in the quarterfinals of the French Open tennis for the sixth year in a row. He beat Jesper de Jong in straight sets in Paris. From Sky News, I'm Bev Rimmer.
0: Morning, welcome to Early Breakfast. Mark Dover here. We, of course, continue with some amazing music in a moment or two. Going to bring you some Daryl Hall and John Oates, but we're going to start with the love.

Nation Radio with the Killers. Are we human or are we dancers? I think I'm probably more human. My dancing ability has definitely disappeared as the years go on. I mean, don't get me wrong, I can do it a little bit, but it really has gone. Why? As most men will tell you, the moment you have children, because then dad dancing kicks in and all sense of rhythm seems to disappear. Well, it has for me anyway. Welcome to, of course, the show that brings you music from the likes of Darren Hall and John Oates very soon. Got the script on the way as well. Might even try and bring you something from the Spin Doctors. So all of that to come your way very soon. Right now, though, do you have a birthday today or you know someone that does? Well, let me tell you who you're sharing it with. Tom Holland is 30 today. He, of course, famous actor and, of course, very famous for being Spider-Man in the Marvel movies. So happy birthday to him. Alanis Morissette, 52 today, remarkably. Here's the thing. One of the best albums of the 90s, in my personal opinion. I wonder if you agree with me. Jagged Little Pill, the album, is just a gem. There is not a bad track on it. That's my personal take on it. I wonder if you have similar feeling towards it. It is just amazing. Jason Donovan is 58 today, so happy birthday to him. And also, the man who has portrayed God on a number of occasions in movies, and a lot of people think, well, you know, if you're going to voice it, you might as well sound like Morgan Freeman. Because today is his birthday. He is 89, an extraordinary gentleman and a great actor, as we well know. So happy birthday to all of them. And happy birthday to you if you're celebrating today as well. And that it comes from not just me, but from everybody right here at Nation Radio.

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Nation Radio with Belinda Carlisle, Circle in the Sand. Speaking of sand, are you sort of planning to get away somewhere that's got sand? You've got a holiday kind of booked, you're going abroad, or are you doing a staycation? You're going somewhere that's actually got sand as opposed to pebbles on a beach? Actually, that can be good too, to be fair. But yeah, it is one of that sort of moments in life where you kind of think to yourself, I need a break, I need to get away. And one of the reasons being might be that it'll just relax you and make you a bit more happy. Well, here's the thing. What they are saying is there is a secret to happiness. The scientists think they seem to have pinned this down more than usual. So let me just very quickly tell you about it. And this happens apparently across all countries. People who were more patient, risk-taking, reciprocal, altruistic, and also trusting reported higher levels of happiness and life satisfaction. I think all of that is good. I think they've missed a couple of points in it, though, because, you know, having someone that you love nearby, that could be any member of the family that you particularly love. It could be a, you know, girlfriend, boyfriend, whatever it may be. So that can add into it. No mention of money. And they've always said, money does not make you happy. No, but it can make life a little bit easier, let's be honest with you. Anyway, so all of that goes towards, apparently, making you happy. What makes you happy? What's the one thing? Do you know one of the things that does it for me? And again, it's not in the list. Music always takes me to a happy place. Of which we've got much of it on the way. It's Nation Radio. Let's play another track. Here's Dasher, Austin.

0: Vision Radio. Early breakfast, Monday morning. There's the two princes from the Spin Doctors. Welcome along, the best variety of music. And it continues with something from Amy Winehouse, the excellent rocks and music. That is coming your way as well. And also, and I'm not going to talk about it today, but very soon, I'm going to start talking and letting you know a little bit about something I'm doing in September. It is regarding the London to Brighton bike ride and the reason why I'm doing it. I'll explain more of that over the coming months, but it doesn't happen until September, but I'll tell you a bit more about it soon. All of that is on the way, and of course, Tony and Emma for breakfast from 6, and we'll give you details of how you could be getting a phone call this coming Friday, going into the weekend, that could make you happy.
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0: The excellent Ray and Where Is My Husband. Tonight's from Radio, early breakfast coming to an end for a Monday. We'll return though tomorrow, Tuesday morning. Do join me if you can from 4. On the way though, we continue with some excellent music and of course all the fun that is Tony and Emma for breakfast. Do try and join them if you possibly can. But whatever you do, enjoy the rest of your Monday and I'll catch you tomorrow from 4. 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

0: The top stories this hour. Hundreds of thousands of Arsenal fans turned the streets of North London red on Sunday, celebrating a first Premier League title in 22 years. Not even losing a Champions League final could wipe the smiles off their faces as the team paraded their trophy through Islington.
1: Arsenal!
2: Proud of the boys, yeah. We're proud of them.
3: Yeah, we're back and we're back to steam.
1: After the FA Cup, I've just been waiting. Now we finally have it.
0: 16 arrests were made and police are investigating after a man was stabbed. London's fire brigade rescued 75 people from height after fans climbed trees, rooftops and lampposts during the celebrations. In other news, a new batch of documents detailing how Lord Peter Mandelson was appointed as the UK's ambassador to the US will be published later. He was sacked by the Prime Minister after released files in America revealed the extent of his friendship with sex offender Jeffrey Epstein. It then emerged the peer had failed a vetting process. Sir Keir Starmer previously told MPs he'd been kept in the dark about that.
4: If I had known before he took up his post that UKSB recommendation was that developed vetting clearance should be denied, I would not have gone ahead with the appointment.
0: Talks will be held today in a final attempt to avert two 24-hour strikes on the London Underground. Tube drivers from the RMT union are planning to walk out tomorrow and again on Thursday in a row over a four-day week. The conciliation service ACAS will be involved in the discussions. Some relief for Londoners from sweltering temperatures. It's going to be a lot cooler this week. Thunderstorms and heavy rain could hit some parts of the capital over the coming days. A London-based arts charity is warning of a growing crisis for young people who don't feel connected to their local community. The Roundhouse says a lack of youth clubs, community centres and financial barriers means opportunities to meet and collaborate in person have declined. And Dua Lipa's planning a three-day wedding on the Italian island of Sicily. The singer officially tied the knot with actor Callum Turner in a small ceremony in central London on Sunday.
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0: Sunny spells for London before it clouds over. Heavy showers on the way later. Highs of 22 degrees. That's the latest. I'm Aileen O'Sullivan.
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I get the message. It's a happy hour at Nation Radio. This is Tony and Emma at breakfast with Tina Turner coming soon. Private Dancer. Now something new from Bruno. Here's I Just Might. 9 minutes past 6, Nation Radio.

0: Listen by Martin Knopfler of Dire Straits, Tina Turner and Private Dancer from 1985. You love the 80s? Want to check out our sister station, Nation 80s? Roberto's doing a grand job over there right now with Nation 80s Breakfast. Right, let's play Earth, Wind & Fire and CeeLo Green next. Before we do any of that, let's try and change your life. Make me a
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2: Good morning, starting on the M25 anti-clockwise. Got a broken down vehicle at Junction 1A, Dartford Tunnel. It's blocking one lane in the right-hand tunnel. Delays are starting to build now with queues back towards Junction 2 for the A2. There's a police incident in Holloway. Hornsey Road is currently closed and in both directions between Seven Sisters Road and Tollington Road. And also a police incident in Willesden. That's closing Dudden Hill Lane in both directions. Rail disruption, Paddington to Reading.
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Queen and Forget You from 2010. It's Tony and Emma at Breakfast. Good morning. This is the happy hour. Duran Duran soon. Here's Pink. Never gonna not dance again. Me neither, Pink.

0: Film 6:37, nice and early for Monday. It's Nation Radio with the best variety of hits at breakfast. We'll bring you travel news soon and Linda Perry's band, the Four Non Blondes, have Hey What's Up from 1993. This is Nation.
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15: Good news from the anti-clockwise M25 this time round. The broken down vehicle at the Dartford Tunnel has now been cleared. Delays are easing. There is a broken down car on the northbound M23 at Junction 8, the exit onto the M25. Traffic coping well there, though, at the moment. Police incident in Holloway still closing Hornsey Road both ways between Seven Sisters Road and Tollington Road. Also, police incident closing Dubbin Hill Lane in Willesden by the High Road Junction. Rail disruption between Paddington and Reading.
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0: The videos I've seen on TikTok and Instagram of the circus tour kicking off in Southampton over the weekend are sensational. Take that, or amazing live, aren't they? Right, it's nearly seven. Good morning. Welcome to Nation Radio.
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0: top stories this hour. Hundreds of thousands of Arsenal fans enjoyed a party on the streets of North London, celebrating a first Premier League title in 22 years with an open-top bus parade.
1: Yeah. Very excited. Yeah, waiting for it for a very long time.
2: Champions!
3: Champions! Champions!
2: It's amazing. You can tell what this means to this club and all these fans.
0: They had lost the Champions League final to Paris Saint-Germain just the previous day. 16 people were arrested and police are investigating after a man was stabbed during the parade. London's fire brigade also ended up rescuing 75 people after fans climbed trees, rooftops and lampposts during the celebrations. We could find out more about Lord Peter Mandelson's appointment as the UK's ambassador to the US when further documents are published by the government later. He was sacked by the Prime Minister after files were published in the US showing his close ties to sex offender Jeffrey Epstein. It emerged the peer failed a security vetting process. Talks are being held today in a final attempt to try and avert two 24-hour strikes on the London Underground. Chief drivers from the RMT union are planning to walk out tomorrow and again on Thursday in a row over a four-day week. Now, the London Cycling Campaign's created a new interactive map ranking the 100 most dangerous places for cyclists in the capital. With more, his art reporter Will Harris, who's been to the top spot on the list.
4: I'm on Upper Tooting Road, which has the highest danger metric for cyclists across London. Simon Monk from the London Cycling Campaign says it's the side roads in the area which make it so dangerous.
5: It's those rat-run side roads, you know, through traffic side roads, so there's drivers cutting across the track. We filmed at the Tooting Broadway junctions, just wincing from how many near misses and kind of interactions and conflict there, how much conflict there is.
4: The map hopes to encourage faster action from authorities on making these hotspots safer.
0: A lack of youth clubs and financial barriers are getting the blame for what a London-based charity is calling a growing crisis for young people who don't feel connected to their local community. The Roundhouse says opportunities to meet up and collaborate in person are now few and far between.
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0: Sunny spells for London before it clouds over. Heavy showers on the way later. Highs of 22 degrees. That's the latest. I'm Aileen O'Sullivan.

0: Breakfast. Good morning. Welcome to the show. If you're a brand new listener, this is the first time you've ever heard us. You're in for a real treat today. We promise you that. Emma, be good today. Right, here comes Blue Flowers first. Let's do this.
1: Time for the world famous guessing game. Tony Dibbin, you can be the guesser today. Start of the week, start of the month. Brain in gear, are you ready?
0: Well, I do feel like my brain is in gear, but I think I'm going to prove myself wrong now, but go on.
1: Okay, well, give it a go. Let's be positive. Right, 53% of us admit to using this at work every single day. What do you think it is?
0: 53, that's over half. I know what it is. The printer to print your own stuff.
1: That's a really good guess.
0: Because I remember when I worked in an office, I used to print all kinds of things out. I had a print
1: so
0: shop
1: do I.
0: going.
1: Tickets for things.
0: Yeah, you got it.
1: Yeah,
0: I'm not paying out.
1: Yeah.
0: It's not the printer, is it? No.
1: No, it's not
0: okay.
1: That, though.
0: Is it the post? Because when I used to work in an office, I used to use the post system as well. To go, I need a post this, post that.
1: Oh, yeah.
0: This,
1: I mean, you encouraged me to do that in one of the places we worked.
0: Yeah, is it not that?
1: No, it's not right.
0: These are good guesses.
1: It's a good guess.
0: 53%.
1: Yeah, I don't think they have that anymore, that franking machine in a lot of places.
0: To use this every day. Is it something stupid like Google?
1: Right, that was your last guess. So it's not completely right.
0: Right.
1: But you were on the right lines. You know, I would have given you half a point for that, but I'm not going to because it was your last guess and I'm not feeling that generous.
0: What is it?
1: So it was actually AI.
0: Oh!
1: So things like ChatGPT and...
0: Claude, that's the way to go.
1: Thing.
0: Yeah, Claude. I'm a massive, massive user of Claude. Claude
1: your
0: does everything
1: fan.
0: Around my place. Yeah, but Claude is running my business. Soon, Claude will make me redundant. This is Tony and Emma.
1: On Nation Radio.

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Right, let's do George Benson, Lady Love Me One More Time, and Beyonce, If I Were a Boy. But before we do any of that, let's try and change your life to the tune of £750,000.

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10: Westbound M4, just before the M25 exit, junction 4B. There was a broken down van. It's been cleared off onto the hard shoulder now.

0: policing. There's an ongoing police incident in Holloway. Hornsey Road closed both ways between Seven Sisters Road and Tollington Road. Also, a police incident in Woolston. That's been closed since Saturday night on Dudden Hill Lane near the High Road Junction. Bourne Road, Bexley has a broken down vehicle. Severe delays on the Jubilee line and rail disruption between Paddington and Reading.
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0: 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Just say Play Nation Radio. Let's get on the New Radicals and Taylor Swift next. Nation. I gotta say, I wasn't a massive fan this year of BGT, but it is done and dusted. Sorry, here comes a spoiler alert. But there's no way you're gonna escape it. The Hawkstone Choir, that's Jeremy Clarkson's choir from the Diddley Squat Farm. They are the Britain's Got Talent winners! So congratulations.
1: Yeah, I liked that though. I thought they were quite good.
0: To be honest with you, I didn't really enjoy the run-up, and I didn't really enjoy most of the semi-finals. I did enjoy the final, and I did enjoy the final too. So of all the people I saw, the two best people were left standing. So if you follow that, then they did their job, didn't they? But I just don't think there's enough talent around now.
1: I liked the story behind that as well. The fact that, like, actually, they are farmers and they all work individually. A lot of the time, they're on their own.
0: Yep.
1: And so I really liked the fact that they'd all come together to form a group.
0: Yep.
1: And that they were just loving life. They were just having the best time. And I just thought that was really nice.
0: They're loving life now with 250,000 big ones in their back pocket.
1: Good for them. Good for them, I say. And also, I like it. It was very British.
0: Yeah, it was. And I liked also, there was a bit I saw on TikTok, actually. I don't even think it made it onto the TV. But when it had finished, there was just Simon Cowell and Jeremy Clarkson going absolutely bonkers with each other. Just like high-fiving each other, dancing around, leaping about the place. I was thinking, he was in hospital a couple of weeks ago. Jeremy Clarkson wanted to take a seat. But congratulations to the Hawkstone Choir. This is Tony and Emma.
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0: break away. Lille and Strasbourg are basically the heroes of Western Europe right now, and you know I love a holiday, so I'm all over this kind of stuff.
1: I have not been to either of those places.
0: Oh, Lille is beautiful.
1: No, I've been to Lyon. I was thinking I've been there, and then I thought, no, I haven't. I've been to Lyon. That's where I've been, because I changed planes.
0: Right, well, they are the best value city breaks at the moment. And obviously, you know, some of the prices are creeping up a little bit here and there.
1: Right.
0: But they've got the best, the lowest prices for hotels, meals out, transport for places, some of the attractions as well. So there's some research out that says they've even overtaken places that used to be some of the bargain favourites, like Bucharest. What's that other place? Tiriana.
1: I love listening to you try and read places. Go on, do the next one. Bucharest,
0: that's where I got stuck, wasn't it?
1: Yes, yeah, yeah.
0: Yeah, that was the beginning of the year.
1: Belgrade and Trencin. Okay.
0: Well, I've never heard of that place.
1: None of those. But Bucharest maybe would be on my list of places to go and experience.
0: That's where you've got to go and do the thermos spa. But that is where I got stuck because of all the snow.
1: Noted. Well, thanks for that tip off. I'm immediately booking Strasbourg.
0: City break.
1: Not. This is Tony and Emma.
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10: Clockwise M25, two lanes have been closed after junction 16 for the M40. It's due to an accident there. Lanes 3 and 4 then close at the Chalfont Viaduct. Hornsey Road, Holloway stays closed with a police incident by Seven Sisters Road. Also still closed is Dudden Hill Lane at Dois Hill, again after an incident there over the weekend. A13 westbound Dagenham very slow. North Circular westbound, long delays towards the roadworks after IKEA. Rail disruption between Paddington and Reading and severe delays on the Jubilee line.
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0: Kelly Clarkson, Stronger, What Doesn't Kill You? Yep, we get the message, Kelly, from 2011. Can you believe it? Tony and Ember at Breakfast Show with Nation Radio. Cheers for tuning in.
1: I've been doing all my swimming training recently, and if you're new to the show, I sign up to do a charity thing every year. This year, I decided I was going to do a peer-to-peer swim down on the south coast, and it's just over a mile and a half in the choppy sea with waves banging in your head and all of that
0: stuff.
1: None
0: of this sounds like a good idea other than raising money for the, what is it, the British Heart Foundation.
1: British Heart Foundation,
0: that's
1: yes.
0: The good bit, but none of the rest of it. Right. Watching you training is even hurting my brain.
1: Yeah, I mean, it's been tough, especially because I only signed up the beginning of May, and it's on the 27th of June, so shameless plug, but if anyone wants to donate any money, just search Emma Saint on Just Giving. Anyway, I have been doing some lengths in an outdoor swimming pool to try and train for this, and it's warmed up a little bit, but the lanes are quite close together.
0: Right.
1: And
0: well, you're telling me there's someone else in this swimming pool in the...
1: Oh, there's quite a few people. It's very popular, actually. You'd be surprised.
0: Really?
1: Anyway,
0: anything worse.
1: So there's a guy coming the other way in the lane next to me, and he's doing the overarm. Well, I don't do
0: front
1: that. I do
0: crawl,
1: breaststroke.
0: That's called.
1: Front crawl, yeah. So he's doing that. I'm doing breaststroke. And all of a sudden, I've been like clunked in the head. I'm like practically drowning in the pool. As wow. I've come up to take my breath for air, he's then done his overarm, which has like gone across into my lane, clunked me in the face, yeah. Right in my goggles as well. It really hurt.
0: Wow, right in the goggles, eh?
1: Yeah, and then I'm like...
0: Maybe
1: carried on swimming.
0: This is how you're going to meet your second husband. You're going to be there in your wetsuit.
1: Oh,
0: a meet cute, they call it in the Hallmark movies. You'll be there swimming along like Bridget Jones and get bashed on the head by the man in the next... I can see this panning out very well for you. I think this will probably happen on the day of the event. Good luck, though. This is Tony and Emma.
1: On Nation Radio.

0: If you've not seen the movie, what are you doing with your life? You got to go and see the movie on the big screen. The soundtrack will blow you away. His nephew, who plays Michael in the movie, will also blow you away. He is phenomenal. Jafar, excellent stuff. Right, it's nearly 8 o'clock. Good morning. Welcome to Monday. We are Nation Radio.
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0: top stories this hour. Hundreds of thousands of Arsenal fans turned the streets of North London red, celebrating their first Premier League title in 22 years. Not even losing a Champions League final could wipe the smiles off their faces, with the team parading their trophy through Islington.
1: Arsenal! Arsenal!
2: Proud of the boys. Yeah. We're proud of them.
3: Yeah, we're back, and we're back to steam.
4: After the FA Cup, I've just been reaching. Now we finally have it.
0: Well, those celebrations came yesterday after defeat to Paris Saint-Germain in Europe. 16 arrests were made during the parade, though, and police are investigating after a man was stabbed. London's fire brigade also rescued 75 people from heights after fans climbed trees, rooftops and lampposts during the celebrations. In other news, hundreds of text messages and emails relating to Peter Mandelson's appointment as former UK ambassador to the US are due to be released later. We're not going to see the crucial vetting document that reveals security concerns, though, about his links to paedophile Jeffrey Epstein. There will be talks later in a final attempt to avert two 24-hour strikes on the London Underground. Chief drivers from the RMT union are planning on walking out tomorrow and again on Thursday in a row over a four-day week. The most dangerous spots for cyclists across London have been revealed. The London Cycling Campaign's made an interactive map that ranks the top 100 accident hotspots. With more, here's our reporter, Will Harris. He's been to the spot that's ranked number one.
5: I'm on Upper Tooting Road, which has the highest danger metric for cyclists across London. Simon Monk from the London Cycling Campaign told us that junctions without protection measures forces riders into very dangerous situations.
6: What you see is people like cutting across the pavement, you see people trying to get across on the pedestrian crossing, you see all sorts of people doing really like risky manoeuvres in order to try and just kind of deal with the chaos of that junction.
5: The map hopes to encourage faster action from authorities on making these hotspots safer.
0: And some relief for Londoners from sweltering temperatures. It's going to get a lot cooler this week. Thunderstorms and heavy rain could hit some parts of the capital over the coming days.
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0: Sunny spells for London before it clouds over. Heavy showers on the way later. Highs of 22 degrees. That's the latest. I'm Aileen O'Sullivan.
9: Just got 8 o'clock. Good morning. Welcome to Monday. It's the 1st of June. Can you believe we're in June already?
0: I can't believe that.
9: Next today, we're talking about what? Walking in the countryside. Oh, what? This is Tony and Emma.

0: Outstanding. The world could do with a bit more of that, really. Let's get on Miles Smith and Noel Horan, Drive Safe. It's 9 minutes past eight. Good morning. We're Tony and Emma at breakfast at Nation Radio. You know what's back tonight, don't you?
1: Oh, no.
0: Love Island.
1: Not Death in Paris.
0: No.
1: Oh, okay. Love That's Island good. Yeah. Oh, Love Island. Tonight. Great.
0: Yes. You should be all over this, you know. Love Island.
1: Well,
0: it's not really my cup of tea.
1: Well, I did think, would they let me apply?
0: No.
1: I think one of the oldest
0: I don't think
1: people
0: they're doing
1: about-
0: Single Mum Island.
1: They thought about it, though, didn't they?
0: They did a thing with Davina McCall where it was kind of like, was it called Date My Mum and Dad or something? It was called something like that.
1: Yeah, no, but they thought about doing
0: a version of Love Island or something for older people. Hawaiian shorts by the pool and, you know, four 40-year-old women comes around the corner.
1: Also,
0: we're coupling up. We're not.
1: I don't think I look like old.
0: No, you don't. You look great. I look older than I am. You look younger than you are. I just maybe
1: so
0: that's
1: so. I
0: just
1: think you know they should let me on Love Island, don't you think?
0: Imagine. Got a text. Someone's mum's coming in.
1: I think they would make a good show.
0: Oh, okay.
1: The only thing is like if they spoke in, you know, like that text language and stuff like that. Now you've just said, I wouldn't understand any of that.
0: No. And it'll be a little weird if you get bundled up with 18-year-old bodybuilder Leo from Essex. I'd be like, what's she going to do with it?
1: Yeah.
0: See what I mean?
1: I'd be like, oh, look at this one.
0: This is Tony and Emma
1: on Nation Radio.

0: Monday's going to shape out to be a nice day again today, which is great news. Highs above 25. Mel Smith, Niall Horan sound cool. Travel news is coming soon. And Whitney, I want to dance with somebody next. Before we do anything else, you'll be dancing if you win this, let me tell you. Make me a
1: winner! With Nation Player.
0: 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And we go again with another £750,000. It's easy to play. Enter now. And on Friday, you could be like Pete. You could get the call of your dreams. 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
14: Clockwise, M25, there was an accident after junction 16 for the M40. It's been cleared off to the hard shoulder. Still slow from junction 14 for Heathrow. Very slow on the opposite carriageway as well. An accident on the northbound A12, the Kelvedon bypass at junction 24. Again, that's been cleared, but still looking really slow. Ongoing police incidents closing Hornsey Road at Holloway and Dudden Hill Lane near Woolston. A3 southbound at Tolworth, queuing at Roadworks, as is the North Circular westbound after IKEA.
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0: Miller Band, The Joker Sounds Great, 8:28. It's Tony Nimmer at Breakfast here for a brand new listener to the show. Welcome to the new sound of mornings. Let's get on Coldplay, Viva La Vida, and Chaperone is coming next.
1: A new study reckons that millions of us haven't even been on a countryside walk, okay, or seen a sunset or even swum in the sea for over a year.
0: Well, if I didn't have a dog, I wouldn't have. When I say countryside, I mean, I do walk around a lake, I suppose. Some people would look at that and go, that's the countryside.
1: It's not really a countryside. I've seen that lake.
0: Do you know what I mean? Yeah, I think you're right. It's probably a built up, it's a pretend countryside, isn't it? You feel like you're in Centre Parks or something. This is nice, but
1: I
0: don't think I've seen a sunset, or I certainly haven't swum in the sea. Why would anybody be crazy enough to do that, Emma?
1: I think that's really sad, because they're sort of saying that one in five of us are now kind of really reluctant to leave the house, actually, and the only really reason they do is to go to work and come home again, or to do the school run for the kids. Do the school run. They get their shopping delivered.
0: Has somebody been following me around? Because it says here we're managing to watch 22 hours of TV. Well, I have TVs just left on my place all the time. So that's me. I've got probably five TVs on all the time in my house, 24 hours a day.
1: Do you do that though? Why? Oh. You're racking up stupid amount. You could save yourself money.
0: Well, I got.
1: It's ridiculous. You don't need to do that.
0: I don't need to do that. Here we go. I'm never going to do this either. The Camping and Caravan Club, who, by the way, they're great people, say we need a proper reset, and you should get yourself a tent or a motorhome or a caravan and get out there and see the countryside.
1: You know what I'm going to do? I'm going to hunt for a glamping place, because I think you would be all right there.
0: Yeah.
1: It's not proper camping.
0: Well, I do a lot of the entertainment
1: glamping
0: for the motorhome and caravan people, don't I? So, I mean,
1: yes,
0: they
1: but
0: are
1: you
0: great
1: never
0: people.
1: Stay there. You always stay in some five-star hotel nearby. I am going to make you glamping before the year's up.
0: Okay. Glamping it is. This is Tony and Emma
1: on Nation Radio.

0: That is so good. Chris Martin at his very best from 2008. Coldplay, Viva La Vida. 8:38 is your time. Travel news coming soon. And we've got Oasis, Wonderwall next at Nation.
1: I'm going to make this my new hobby, right? This is so good. Car washing.
0: Car washing? You're into car washing?
1: Right, only because there's a new car washer thing that's opened not too far from me.
0: Right.
1: And literally, minimum is like £3. And even for that, you get the whole lot, but you do it all yourself.
0: That's why it's cheap, because you have to do
1: it. I love it.
0: Is it a jet washer shooter, or is it like one that... Yes.
1: So you go in, you reverse in, and then you push all the buttons, and it's like the jet wash that brings all the bubbles out first.
0: Yeah.
1: Then there's your normal jet wash. Then you get the brush, and you do that bit. Then you do the jet washy thing again.
0: I like the car wash where there are people, but you... Then after they've done all of the brushing or whatever they do, you then go through the old-fashioned car wash and then it does it and dries it, and you leave that and it's like you've come out of the showroom.
1: Right, so I used to do that, but I'm talking once every 6 months, probably. Oh. I was useless. This, yeah. I'm addicted. I want to wash my car every week.
0: Great. Why don't you not knock the swimming in the sea on the head, form a queue, and at the weekend do Emma's car wash. And I charged £100 a car, and then off you go.
1: That is a really good idea. Maybe we should do like a...
0: Whoa, whoa, whoa. Less of the old wash. We here.

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12: Clockwise, M25, junction 14 to 15 towards the M4. Traffic remains slow after an incident earlier, as it does northbound on the A12. That was following an accident at junction 24 for Kelwood and North. Police incidents closing Hornsey Road in Holloway and also Duddon Hill Lane, both ways between Dollis Hill and Wilsdon. A3 southbound is queuing due to roadworks at the Tolworth Junction. North Circular slow westbound with works after IKEA. Rail disruption ongoing between Paddington and Reading.
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0: 1995, Oasis and Wonderwall here at Nation Radio. It's Tony and Emma at breakfast. Good morning, welcome to the show. You'll find us on DAB, Digital Radio, on FM, also on the Nation Player, our free app which you can download for Apple or Android, or just on your smart speaker. Wake it up and just say, play Nation Radio. Madonna's got Cherish from 1989, and of course we've got the world famous Golden Hour between 9 and 10. Next. If men could stop time, they would revel in their sports team winning a big game. Ah, yes. Or losing.
1: Would you?
0: No, because I'd be the one that would take my mate and go, let's stop here and let's see you nearly get relegated. Just so I could have that banter in a paused moment. They would stop at their sporting moment, men would, rather than their wedding day or their child's birth. A fifth of fellas admitted a win of their beloved club outweighed all of the other milestones in their life. In contrast, women would stop the clocks to enjoy extra time with family and friends, followed by holidays, giving birth, which, come on Emma, you've done it twice. Would you stop and revel in that moment for the rest of eternity?
1: No. I mean, I wouldn't know, because I'd rather have the end result, like right now, going on holiday with my kids.
0: Guess what's next after giving birth? Stop. Women would press pause on getting married.
1: Oh, I wouldn't have hit play in the first place.

0: 1989 for Madonna and Cherish. If you heard that on the Golden Hour, you'd instantly know the answer would be 1989, but we wouldn't be that silly. Coming next today, stand by for 60 minutes worth of hits, all playing from one mystery era of music history. We'd like to call it the Golden Hour. Nation
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21: The top stories this hour. The skies of North London turned red as hundreds of thousands of Arsenal fans enjoyed a party celebrating a first Premier League title in 22 years on Sunday with an open-top bus parade.
22: Very exciting. Yeah, waiting for it for a very long time.
23: Champions!
22: Champions! Champions!
0: It's amazing. You can tell what this means to this club and all these fans.
21: But 16 arrests were made and police are investigating after a man was stabbed. London's Fire Brigade also ended up rescuing 75 people after fans climbed trees, rooftops and lampposts during the celebrations. In other news, a second set of government documents relating to Peter Mandelson's appointment as the UK's ambassador to the US will be released later. Today's files won't include any information about security concerns raised during his vetting, but there will be details about messages exchanged by ministers. There'll be talks later in a last-ditch bid to avoid two 24-hour strikes by tube drivers this week. RMT members are planning on walking out on Tuesday and again on Thursday, threatening huge disruption in the capital. Members of the RMT union are planning the action. TfL's advising you to check before travelling if the strikes do go ahead. Now, the London Cycling Campaign's created a new interactive map ranking the 100 most dangerous places for cyclists. Our reporter Will Harris has been to visit the top spots on the list.
1: I'm on Upper Tooting Road, which has the highest danger metric for cyclists across London. Simon Monk from the London Cycling Campaign says it's the side roads in the area which make it so dangerous.
22: It's those rat-run side roads, you know, through traffic side roads, so there's drivers cutting across the track. We filmed at the Tooting Broadway junction, just wincing from how many near misses and kind of interactions and conflict there, how much conflict there is.
1: The map hopes to encourage faster action from authorities on making these hotspots safer.
21: And a lack of youth clubs and financial barriers are getting the blame for what a London-based charity is calling a growing crisis for young people who don't feel connected to their local community. The Roundhouse says opportunities to meet up and collaborate in person are few and far between.
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21: Sunny spells for London before it clouds over. Heavy showers on the way later. Highs of 22 degrees. That's the latest. I'm Aileen O'Sullivan.
24: Good morning, it's Tony and Emma at breakfast. Welcome to the Golden Hour. Here's the idea. 60 minutes worth of hits are about to play from one mystery era of music history. When you figure out the year, WhatsApp us 07740 938500. 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

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Bellamy Brothers, Let Your Love Flow's coming soon. Do you remember this? Andrea True Connection, More, More, More. More importantly, do you remember which year you first heard it? If you do, WhatsApp us, 07740 938500. This is Nation Radio.

0: The Bellamy Brothers and Let Your Love Flow. It was the year of the long, hot summer. This particular year, in fact, I can tell you more about that with a clue.
1: What's your reaction now you've been turned back on again?
2: Well, I think it's absolutely marvellous. I mean, we've all been rather upset to hear that half a constituency are sort of on and we're off. And I think that, like the war, we don't mind if everybody else is the same as we are, but you rather object to carrying buckets and buckets of water every day when, you know, you find that someone around the corner has got theirs turned on.
0: Oh, I love listening to people from back in the day. The way they speak is so different. The hottest summer brought water shortages and droughts all over the show. The long, hot summer it goes down in history as, but which year? 07740938500 to play along. Next up, Climax Blues Band.
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0: Say You Love Me, Nation Radio, the best variety of hits. And right now they're all playing from one mystery year of music history. The question is, which year are we playing? If you know, 07740938500 on WhatsApp. It's time for another clue. Oh, yes, this is interesting.
1: So here we are at Bahrain in 3 hours, 38 minutes, 20 minutes early. Today, nobody can deny that Concorde has been a success.
0: The first commercial Concorde flight took off from London Heathrow Airport on this very day in our mystery year of the Golden Hour. But which year are we playing? The final songs are on soon. Bee Gees, You Should Be Dancing. Also, How's That from Sherbet, and Diana Ross had a belter in this year, The Love Hangover. Hear all three of those next when the Golden Hour continues at Nation Radio.
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that hasn't done it, you'll never guess the year. There's ABBA, Dancing Queen, probably the biggest record of this particular year, and they left it on a shelf for 9 months of it. Right, here's the final clues before we do the big reveal. You've just heard ABBA. They scored their third number one single with Fernando in this year. It would go on to sell over 10 million copies. They followed it up later with that track we just played, Dancing Queen, which they originally titled The Disco Song. The Ford Fiesta went on sale in this year. The first Isle of Man TT Tourist Trophy motorcycle races were held. The Rolling Stones, 10cc, Lynyrd Skynyrd all appeared at the Knebworth Festival. 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And Cornetto Ice Cream, I'm not doing the song, launched in the UK. The year in question of the long, hot summer was 1990.

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16: The top story is this hour. 16 arrests were made and police are investigating a stabbing during Arsenal's Premier League title win open top bus parade. Hundreds of thousands of fans celebrated in North London yesterday. They set off flares as the bus carrying Mikel Arteta's side and the trophy made its way around Islington. Fullback Miles Lewis-Skelly started in their Champions League final defeat to Paris Saint-Germain the night before.
17: It's disappointing because, you know, when you're so close to a dream, a goal, you feel slightly short. But it just, you know, as Mikel said, it's added fuel to the fire, so we'll use that for us.
16: In other news, the next batch of documents relating to Lord Mandelson's appointment as Britain's US ambassador are expected to run over 1,000 pages. It's understood they'll be released today, but won't contain information about his vetting process. He's always denied any wrongdoing over his ties with paedophile Jeffrey Epstein. Talks will be held today in a final attempt to avert two 24-hour strikes on the London Underground. Tube drivers from the RMT union planning to walk out tomorrow and again on Thursday in a row over a four-day week. The most dangerous spots for cyclists across the capital have been revealed. The London Cycling Campaign's created an interactive map that ranks the top 100 accident hotspots. Our reporter Will Harris went to the one that's ranked number one.
7: I'm on Upper Tooting Road, which has the highest danger metric for cyclists across London. Simon Monk from the London Cycling Campaign told us that junctions without protection measures forces riders into very dangerous situations.
14: What you see is people like cutting across the pavement, you see people trying to get across on the pedestrian crossing, you see all sorts of people doing really like risky manoeuvres in order to try and just kind of deal with the chaos of that junction.
7: The map hopes to encourage faster action from authorities on making these hotspots safer.
16: And after an official ceremony in central London at the weekend, Dua Lipa is apparently planning a 3-day wedding on the Italian island of Sicily. The multi-award-winning singer officially tied the knot with actor Callum Turner in a small ceremony on Sunday at Old Marylebone Town Hall.
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16: Sunny spells for London before it clouds over. Heavy showers on the way later. Highs of 22 degrees. That's the latest. I'm Aileen O'Sullivan.
18: Hello, good morning London. Let's start for Monday with the Lotus Eaters coming up. Coarse and Breathless. And here's a great summer tune from Omi. Cheers.

0: 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Hello. Good morning. How are you? Right, this is still one of the world's most streamed songs. Alex Warren Ordinary is on Nation.
1: 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Our colours will fade.

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Starting to cool down a little bit this week. The odd shower today. Let's go with Cool and the Gang next after Tom Grennan at Nation.

0: Monday afternoon, as always. And we'll continue with somewhere in the 90s, a band called Mr. Big to be with you that's coming up. And she's one of the biggest stars in the world right now, Olivia Rodrigo, before 11.
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0: good morning. How are you? Her Monday's going okay. It's Nation Radio London. It's Greg Burns here, Laurie. Let's find out what's going on so far today. The news and weather for London coming up next at 11.
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9: Top stories this hour. 16 people have been arrested during Arsenal's Premier League victory parade through the streets of North London at the weekend. London's Fire Brigade also rescued 75 people from height after fans climbed trees, rooftops and lampposts during the celebrations. Police were also given more powers to stop and search people in the area after further reports of disorder. For fans celebrating a first Premier League title win in 22 years, it was a bit bittersweet following their Champions League loss less than 24 hours before.
10: We would have loved the Champions League as well, but I said from the beginning of the season, give us the Prem. Anything else on top is the cherry on top.
11: It's a really good season.
9: A second tranche of government documents relating to Peter Mandelson's appointment as the UK's former US ambassador are due to be released later. Previous published files revealed damning communications between the peer and Jeffrey Epstein. Mandelson's always denied any wrongdoing over his ties with the paedophile financier. Today's release won't include information about security concerns during his vetting. The Health Secretary, James Murray, says the level of transparency will be unprecedented.
12: We've been very clear that the appointment of Mandelson was wrong. Parliament then decided that this information will be made public. The government is fully complying with that, and it's important that we honour that commitment to transparency.
9: There'll be talks today in a last-ditch bid to avoid two 24-hour strikes by tube drivers this week. RMT members are planning on walking out on Tuesday and again on Thursday, threatening huge disruption in the capital. Two more children's sand kits have been pulled from shelves over asbestos fears. Consumer group Which says their test picked up the toxic substance in products sold on Amazon Marketplace and TikTok Shop. Vendors say customer safety is their top priority and the items have been removed from sale. Former England international James Milner's announced his retirement after a 24-year career. He made record 658 Premier League appearances. And Greggs is serving up something special in the capital this week, an 8-metre embroidered tapestry dedicated to the iconic sausage roll. It's free, full of flaky history, and will be at London's Design Museum on Friday and Saturday.
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9: Sunny spells for London before it clouds over. Heavy showers on the way later. Highs of 22 degrees. That's the latest. I'm Aileen O'Sullivan.
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14: 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How are you today? Across London, it's Greg Burns here. Fergal Sharkey coming. 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

0: Dear London, starting to cool down a little bit this week. A bit more back to normal as we head into June, and we'll continue Monday morning with Toto and Sting, Fields of Gold.
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0: 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Hello. Look at that. Monday morning's done. We're out of the way already. Let's crack into it Monday afternoon with the Nation 80s takeover. After news and weather next at midday.
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0: The top stories this hour. Talks are taking place today as a last-ditch attempt to avert two 24-hour strikes on the London Underground. Tube drivers from the RMT union are planning on walking out tomorrow and again on Thursday. It's in a row over a four-day week. 16 arrests were made and police are investigating a stabbing during Arsenal's Premier League title win open top bus parade on Sunday. Hundreds of thousands of fans were celebrating in the streets of Islington. They set off flares as a bus carrying Mikel Arteta's side and the trophy made its way through the streets. Fullback Miles Lewis-Skelly started in their Champions League final defeat to Paris Saint-Germain the day before.
1: It's disappointing because, you know, when you're so close to a dream, a goal, you feel slightly short. But it's just, you know, as Mikel said, it's added fuel to the fire, so we'll use that for us.
0: We've heard that the UK will not have to pay Rwanda millions of pounds over a failed migrant deportation deal. The two countries clashed in a three-day hearing in March in the Netherlands. The East African nation sued Britain for more than £100 million, claiming it breached the terms of its agreement. The scheme was proposed under the previous Tory government. The most dangerous spots for cyclists across London have been revealed. The London Cycling Campaign's created an interactive map ranking top 100 accident hotspots. Our reporter Will Harris has been to the one that's ranked at number one.
2: I'm on Upper Tooting Road, which has the highest danger metric for cyclists across London. Simon Monk from the London Cycling Campaign told us that junctions without protection measures forces riders into very dangerous situations.
3: What you see is people like cutting across the pavement. You see people trying to get across on the pedestrian crossing. You see all sorts of people doing really like risky manoeuvres in order to try and just kind of deal with the chaos of that junction.
2: The map hopes to encourage faster action from authorities on making these hotspots safer.
0: London-born YouTuber KSI has announced he's leaving the collective Sidemen. He says he's gone back and forth on the decision for a very long time and says the group, who he's been with since 2013, are his second family.
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0: Sunny spells for London before it clouds over. Heavy showers on the way later. Highs of 22 degrees. That's the latest. I'm Aileen O'Sullivan.
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7: 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An hour of big 80s tunes from the Bangles, from Culture Club. And let's continue with this. There's a West End musical about her life with I Feel For You, Chaka Khan.
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0: from Radio London. Hello, good afternoon. It's starting to cool down a bit this week as we enter into June, but as we get through Monday afternoon, we'll continue with a Nation 80s takeover from Irene Cara and Hall & Oates.
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0: It's what we do weekday afternoons, but you can get these 24 hours a day if you download that Nation Player app, which, by the way, is completely free. A whole load of stuff on there, including Nation 80s. And next up, a number one from Danny Wilson, the brilliant Mary's Prayer.
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0: good afternoon. You're through Monday morning. We're into the afternoon and we find out what's going on in London today. The news and weather next to one.
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5: You know what you're getting with a football away game. The lucky shirt you wear every weekend. Tactical discussions.
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5: Cue for the turnstiles. Trying to get a chant going. Half-time pies. Hoping for a last-minute winner. Happy with the point. Sometimes in life, you just know what you're getting. Like a luxury bed and a great night's sleep at Premier Inn. You know what you're getting with Premier Inn. On your

0: the top stories this hour. Passengers who disrupt flights could be banned from flying by all airlines under new government proposals. It's understood officials are exploring a scheme that would allow carriers to share information about difficult travellers. Airlines could then decide to refuse to carry repeat offenders. Authorities are meeting with airlines later this month. A bill designed to make all hospitals and GPs in England share data in a joined-up system is returning to the Commons today. The government says a single patient record will mean 20,000 fewer A&E visits each year. Health Secretary James Murray tells us the NHS modernisation bill will be a game changer.
1: By joining up all this fragmented information, clinicians can take decisions quicker, more safely, better decisions for patients, that we as patients don't have to repeat our stories again and again.
0: The BMA worries the new law could see patient data used inappropriately. 16 people have been arrested during Arsenal's Premier League victory parade through the streets of North London at the weekend. London's fire brigade rescued 75 people from height after fans climbed trees, rooftops and lampposts during the celebrations. Police were also granted more powers to stop and search people in the area after further reports of disorder. Order for fans celebrating a first Premier League title win in 22 years. It was bittersweet following their Champions League loss less than 24 hours before.
2: We would have loved the Champions League as well, but I said from the beginning of the season, give us the Prem. Anything else on top is a cherry on top.
3: It's a really good season for Prem.
4: It's not on the own. Come on, Arsenal.
0: There'll be talks later in a last-ditch bid to avoid two 24-hour strikes by tube drivers this week. RMT members are planning on walking out on Tuesday and again on Thursday, threatening huge disruption in the capital. And millions of vapes are still being binned a year after the ban on single-use devices came into effect. That's according to campaigners and councils, who say more than 6 million vapes and pods have been thrown away each week since the ban.
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0: Cloudy with rain possible in the far west. Feeling warm today across London with highs of 22 degrees. That's the latest. I'm Louise Easton.
7: 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Soon it's an 80s Communards classic after Plan B first.

0: congratulations to Pete, who was Friday's winner. £750,000 is now in his bank account. So many congratulations. We go again and we have another £750,000. 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

0: I'm kind of glad it's not quite as toasty across the capital this week. Looking like we're in for some more rain, and it has been fairly heady, hasn't it, the temperatures throughout last week. And there's a great map that's been released of free places to cool down across the capital, like a cool map. Places you can take in a bit of free air-conditioned space, refill your water bottle, use the loo, that kind of thing, with places from the O2 and the Royal Opera House to the Imperial War Museum, churches, community centres and libraries.
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0: Somba, it's Homewrecker on Nation Radio. Proud to be providing the soundtrack for your Monday afternoon, and I'm Tony Shepherd here with you. We've got news updates on the way for 2 o'clock. 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

0: The top stories this hour. Disruptive plane passengers could find themselves banned from flying by all airlines. A new government proposal would allow carriers to share information about difficult travellers. They'd then have the option to stop them boarding. A government source says antisocial behaviour on planes is totally unacceptable. 24 arrests were made and police are investigating a stabbing during Arsenal's Premier League title win Open Top Bus Parade. Hundreds of thousands of fans celebrated in North London yesterday. Fans set off flares as a bus carrying Mikel Arteta's side and the trophy made its way around Islington. Fullback Miles Lewis-Skelly started in their Champions League final defeat to Paris Saint-Germain the day before.
1: It's disappointing because, you know, when you're so close to a dream, a goal, you feel slightly short. But just, you know, as Mikel said, it's added fuel to the fire, so we'll use that for us.
0: Talks are taking place today as a last-ditch attempt to avert two 24-hour strikes on the London Underground. Tube drivers from the RMT union are planning to walk out tomorrow and again on Thursday. It's in a row over a four-day working week. The most dangerous spots for cyclists across London have been revealed. The London Cycling Campaign has created an interactive map ranking top 100 accident hotspots. Our reporter Will Harris went to the spot ranked at number one.
2: I'm on Upper Tooting Road, which has the highest danger metric for cyclists across London. Simon Monk from the London Cycling Campaign told us that junctions without protection measures forces riders into very dangerous situations.
3: What you see is people like cutting across the pavement. You see people trying to get across on the pedestrian crossing. You see all sorts of people doing really like risky manoeuvres in order to try and just kind of deal with the chaos of that junction.
2: The map hopes to encourage faster action from authorities on making these hotspots safer.
0: And Ofcom is investigating Royal Mail over repeated failures to meet delivery targets. The regulator says first and second class post has consistently missed required standards. Royal Mail says improving reliability is a priority.
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0: Cloudy with rain possible in the far west. Feeling warm today across London with highs of 22 degrees. That's the latest. I'm Louise Easton.
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7: Okay, Ice Down, looking for a Monday afternoon. We've got your 90s classics here, and I'm Tony Shepherd. They kicked off their tour over the weekend. Take that soon.

0: with the iconic line, everybody needs a bosom for a pillow, Corner Shop and Brimful of Asher on Nation's Back to the 90s. Tony Shepherd here with you. Marcus, thanks for getting in touch. Working hard this afternoon, you certainly deserve a 90s tune. So Leave It With Me, your In Excess track, an inspired choice, plays before 2:30. And Alanis Morissette next on Nation's Back to the 90s.
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0: This is the home of Tony and Emma at breakfast. Back with you tomorrow morning when you wake up from 6. It's Nation Radio. 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Massive congratulations to Pete, who was Friday's winner. £750,000 is now in his bank account. 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
1: 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This week at Morrison's, get 3 for 2 on our snacking range. There's over 60 to choose from, like the oh-so-fancy garlic and chilli king prawns, the don't-mind-if-I-do dinky honey and mustard pork cocktail sausages, or the bit-posh hot honey halloumi rolls. 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

0: Taylor Swift and Cruel Summer on Nation Radio. This is the best variety of hits through your work day. It's a bit of something for everyone, actually. You can safely leave us on if you've got us there in the office, maybe wherever you're working this afternoon. More great songs coming up, including a brilliant old school double play at 3:30 this afternoon. Your headlines are on the way next.
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0: top stories this hour. The Met have told us six people were stabbed following Arsenal's Premier League trophy parade in North London. Most of the victims were not seriously hurt. However, one man in his 20s was taken to hospital in a life-threatening condition. He's now stable. In total, 24 arrests were made yesterday, including 10 who were detained on suspicion of assaulting police. Concerns have been raised over a contraceptive injection that some women claim causes brain tumours, blindness and other life-altering conditions. Pfizer, which is being sued over its drug Depo-Provera, insists it carries out rigorous monitoring of medicines. Tammy Croston suffered 4 brain tumours after her symptoms were initially dismissed.
1: Government needs to take hold of this. The NHS need to be actually, because the problem we have is people saying it's a very small chance. Okay, that is true, but consistent use of this drug for more than a year increases that.
0: Thousands of documents relating to Lord Mandelson's appointment as ambassador to the US have been published this afternoon. Downing Street has described the disclosure of the files, including internal emails and WhatsApp messages, as an unprecedented piece of government transparency. A London cat rescue centre said it's seeing a drastic increase in people having to give up their pets. Naila works as the head of cattery at Mayhew Rescue Centre.
2: The number of cats actually abandoned has increased like every single year. So, so far this year, it's actually 6 times the number abandoned in the same period in 2023.
0: She told us unplanned litters are one of the main drivers of the rise in abandonments. A delivery driver from South London has admitted stealing more than £4,000 worth of weight loss medication Ozempic. The court heard Peter Daniel from Croydon took it from the pharmaceutical wholesaler he worked for to treat an eating disorder. The 62-year-old is due to be sentenced next month. And Kevin Keegan's revealed he has stage 4 cancer. The former England player and manager gave the update at a theatre in Newcastle this weekend.
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0: Cloudy with rain possible in the far west. Feeling warm today across London with highs of 22 degrees. That's the latest. I'm Louise Easton. Nation
5: Radio. If you're back on the school run this afternoon, thank you so much for having us on. My name's Tony Shepherd. This is Nation Radio with more of the best variety of hits. 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

0: that call. 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

0: Mess Club 7 and Reach on Nation Radio's Old School Run. We had Erasure in there as well with Stop just before that. And we head back in time tomorrow morning at 9 a.m. with the return of the Golden Hour. See if you can work out our mystery year from the songs and the clues, stuff that was going on around here, stuff that was in the charts and the big pop culture moments. Next, we've got your latest travel and then it's a Bowie classic. Nation
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12: Good afternoon. Starting on Marylebone Road, there's been an accident eastbound heading towards Regent's Park Station. As a result of that, there are delays. Northbound M1, a broken down van in Lane 1. It's after Junction 11 for Dunstable South. Ongoing police incidents closing Hornsey Road at Holloway and Duddenhill Lane between Dollis Hill and Wilsdon. Marshway Edgware eastbound is closed due to an accident from the A1. And Ferry Road in Benfleet, that's been closed both ways due to an accident off the A130.
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5: The top stories this hour. Peter Mandelson told the then Foreign Secretary he'd never regret choosing him as US ambassador. That's disclosed in more than 1,500 pages of newly released documents about his appointment and activities in the short-lived role. They also reveal the peer refused to hand over WhatsApps on his personal phone. Political commentator Adam Bolton says the files include many exchanges with government ministers.
6: This is a man who has been deeply embedded in the Labour Party for nearly 50 years, who has built up relationships, and the reason why he seemed an attractive person to send to Washington was precisely because of that skill.
5: In other news this afternoon, a British soldier has died in a training accident in Iraq. The Ministry of Defence says it happened yesterday. Their family has been told, but no other information has been released. The widow of a Paralympian killed in London has called for a just punishment for those responsible. Father of five, Abdullah Hayyai, suffered a severe head injury when a shot put cage collapsed during training for the World Athletics Championships at Newham Leisure Centre in 2017. UK Athletics Limited pleaded guilty to corporate manslaughter. The 79-year-old Keith Davis, who was head of sport at the time, has admitted a health and safety charge. 24 people have been arrested following Arsenal's Premier League title parade in North London yesterday. Suspected offences include attacking police, sexual assault and grievous bodily harm. The Met say six people were also stabbed in the wake of the parade, one of whom was in a life-threatening condition, is now said to be stable in hospital. A new train service between London and Scotland has been suspended a week after launching. Lumo said it was unable to run services on the West Coast main line because of a fault with the operator's only train on the route. Services are expected to resume tomorrow. And in sports, Serena Williams is to return to competitive tennis after nearly 4 years. The 23-time Grand Slam champion will play in the doubles event at Queen's Club next week.
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5: Cloudy with rain possible in the far west. Feeling warm today across London with highs of 22 degrees. That's the latest. I'm Louise Easton.
8: Well, good afternoon. Just after 4 o'clock, 1st of June. Pinch punch, first of the month.

Monday afternoon, it's drive time until 8 o'clock. Hope your Monday morning was good and we're more than halfway through Monday afternoon. Yeah, it's slightly weirder when I was thinking this morning. It was June 1st and sort of my kids were doing the old pinch punch first of the month and they normally get me way before I get them. And you're thinking, so where has this year gone so far? We've done 5 months already. We're into June. This is kind of insane. Anyway, I hope you're having a nice day. Much cooler today, isn't it? My goodness. Right, we are Nation Radio Live.

0: Nick Kershaw, The Riddle, We're Nation Radio London. And I've spoken to him about this a few times over the years, because is there a riddle? Was there anything to solve? He says there was no riddle. And he's made it clear, there was no riddle. It was just a song. Although people continually write to him and say, I've got the answer to the riddle. And he'll always go, there is no riddle. There is no solution. It's just a song. Okay, just thought I'd make that clear. Anyway, Monday afternoon, latest traffic and travel. Actually, we're always updated by Selena. She's got the latest for us coming up for London in just a mo.
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2: Northbound M1 still queuing after an earlier broken down van after Junction 11 for Dunstable South. It's been an accident at Marylebone Road eastbound heading towards Regent's Park Underground Station. As a result, it's looking really slow there. Police incident is ongoing in Holloway. Hornsey Road remains closed, as does Dudden Hill Lane between Woolston and Dollis Hill. Also, Marshway Edgware, that's closed eastbound from the A1 due to an accident. The A3 southbound heading towards Tolworth. There's a broken down lorry in the roadworks.
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are Nation Radio London, Monday afternoon. Foxy here on Drive Time. What a great voice he has. James Arthur, Say You Won't Let Go. That time we had some new music from James. Anyway, I don't know if you're watching Britain's Got Talent. It was the final, of course, on Saturday, which even if you hadn't been watching the series, you could not avoid everywhere over all kinds of media, especially social media. And it was won by Jeremy Clarkson's Hawkstone Farmers Choir, which I think started off as just getting a load of people together for an advert for his beers, and then turned into something much bigger and much more, in a way, much more profound. You sort of never realise just quite how lonely and how tough being a farmer is, unless you've watched, unless either are a farmer. For the vast majority of the population, though, it's watching Clarkson's Farm, which I think has been the most revelationary and revolutionary series. It's been absolutely brilliant. As the farming industry would say, it's done more for the farming industry than anything else ever. It's been literally incredible. But anyway, the Farmers Choir, they ended up winning. So I don't know whether you voted over the weekend. I didn't watch it over the weekend, but I heard such good things. I've watched it back and thought just how fabulous, and let's see what they do next. So Jeremy Clarkson, the Hawkstone Farmers Choir, end up winning Britain's Got Talent, eh? Hope your Monday afternoon's going away. We're Nation with Miley.

0: A Midnight Sky and Miley Cyrus, who got her start on the Hollywood Walk of Fame, she unveiled that about a week ago, so congratulations to her. I mean, that is a moment, isn't it? Make me a winner! With Nation Player. So look, we went out of Mega May on an absolute high. It was Pete and his partner, Sean from Wiltshire, who ended up winning £750,000. And with it, they're going to buy their dream home, which is just a beautiful end to what has been an amazing month. So we're now in June. It is the 1st of June. We're going to start June, as we mean to go on, with another £750,000 on Friday. So let's make sure we get your number in the draw. 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
14: Anti-clockwise M25, that's slowing at junction 24 for Potter's Barn. That was following an earlier broken down vehicle. There's an accident westbound on the A2 Rochester Bridge. It's currently blocked, whilst Marylebone Road heading eastbound, there is an ongoing accident towards Regent's Park. As a result, queues are back to Baker Street. Dutton Hill Lane between Dollis Hill and Wilsdon remains closed with a police incident. Marshway and Edgware, it's closed eastbound from the A1 due to an accident. And the A3 southbound, there's an incident in the roadworks at Tolworth. A12 heading eastbound to the North Circular. That's very slow.
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always the best songs to sing along to. What your radio was made for. We are Nation. Yeah, Monday afternoon, I'm Neil Fox. This is Drive Time until 8 o'clock. The last hour, of course, we have The Happy Hour. 60 minutes of the happiest songs. I know that is a very broad church saying, let's play happy songs. But if there's something you would like us to play today, maybe birthday anniversary, there's a special reason you just haven't heard this happy song for a long time, please feel free to get in contact. You can do it through WhatsApp, 077-409-38500. 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

0: New music from Olivia Rodrigo. What a very cool voice. First hour of Drive Time flies by. Latest news headlines for the capital coming up in just a moment. Selena has the latest traffic and travel for London and the South East on the way as well.
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0: The top stories this hour, and it's been confirmed that strikes by tube drivers will go ahead this week. Members of the RMT are walking out tomorrow and on Thursday for 24 hours in a row over the working week. The London Underground say today's talks to avert the industrial action failed to resolve the dispute. Two brothers have been found guilty of killing a civil servant in North London 42 years ago. 57-year-old Michael Stewart and 6-year-old Anthony Stewart were just 15 and 18 when they attacked Anthony Littler as he walked home in East Finchley in 1984. Jurors were told the pair had made a hobby of targeting lone men who they thought were gay. They'll be sentenced next month. The Met have told us 6 people were stabbed following Arsenal's Premier League trophy parade in North London. Most of the victims were not seriously hurt. However, one man in his 20s was taken to hospital in a life-threatening condition. He's now said to be stable. In total, 24 arrests were made yesterday, including 10 who were detained on suspicion of assaulting police. It's been revealed Peter Mandelson told ministers they'd never regret appointing him as the UK's man in Washington. It comes as thousands more documents released into his appointment and activities as US ambassador. Our political reporter Tom Claiborne has more.
1: The documents show Mandelson refused to hand over WhatsApps and other information on his personal phone to the government. He was given the job of US ambassador in December 2024, despite his known friendship with the late paedophile Jeffrey Epstein. Number 10's described this publication as an unprecedented piece of government transparency, but opposition parties argue MPs haven't had enough time to examine this new information, with it being released at 2 p.m.
0: And England and Wales had their warmest spring on record this year, thanks partly to the exceptionally early heatwave of last week. It's the third year in a row that a new record has been set in England, with temperatures reaching 35.1 degrees Celsius in Kew Gardens on the 26th of May. A meeting of the National Drought Group will be held in the next few weeks to assess the impacts of the heatwave.
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0: Cloudy with widespread showers and lows of 13 degrees across London. Sunshine and showers tomorrow. That's the latest. I'm Louise Easton. Yeah.
4: Afternoon, it's already after 5 o'clock. Neil Fox here on Drive Time. We're Nation Radio London with another hour of the best variety of hits. Nation Radio. Yeah, not only the music, but all the stuff you need to get you through Drive Time this Monday afternoon. But by goodness, we got some tunes for you. Billy Ocean on the way, Texas, Teddy Swims, Taylor Swift, Barry White, all coming up. But we start with Len and Steal My Son.

Shin and Len. Yeah, another great hour of the best variety of hits going. Some of the best stuff from the past and some of the best new music around as well. Like this song from Teddy Swims and Mr. Know-It-All. Just looking through some of the WhatsApps this afternoon. Marina, good afternoon from Hoddesdon. Hope you're good today. Also, Lenny from Enfield. It's your birthday today, Lenny. The big 4-0 today. Hope you're having a good one.

0: On Nation Radio London, Monday afternoons, Drive Time. With an aha track, we probably should play more. I love that song, Cry Wolf. Yeah, I hope your Monday afternoon is going all right. It was a busy old weekend, wasn't it? I don't know if you watched any of Soccer Aid as well. We'll talk about that shortly. And then, of course, the big victory parade up in North London for the victorious Gunners with the Premier League trophy. It wasn't a beast Saturday night. We'll talk about that later on as well. Anyway, latest traffic and travel with Selena is on the way next.
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14: M11 southbound, there's an accident. It's around Harlow from junction 7A to junction 7. Carriageway still passable there.

Baby, I Love Your Way. Foxy here. We are Nation Radio London. So it was Soccer Aid again, which I think when it started back in 2006, it was Robbie Williams and his mate Jonathan Wilkes started it. And it was every 2 years to start with, but I think since 2018, it's now become an annual event. And it's become really huge, and it raises a lot of money for UNICEF. So it was the England 11 who ended up beating the World 11 yesterday. But some big stars, there was like, you know, Tom Hanks comes out and brings the ball out onto the pitch. It was all good stuff. Right, a packed out London stadium yesterday. So England and a couple of absolute corkers from Jermaine Defoe ended up beating the World 11. But I guess the real winner was UNICEF, who ended up making £16.5 million out of that one game last night. Brilliant. I don't know what that total is now over the years. It must be absolutely vast. Anyway, congratulations to all concerned in Soccer Aid. Brilliant. Monday afternoon.

0: Julie from Dagenham is celebrating a birthday today. Hey, Julie, and have recently found us at Nation Radio London. So, a bit of feel-good there from Lionel Richie dancing on the ceiling. Selena's got the latest traffic and travel, and Barry White and Anne-Marie on the way in. Make me a
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0: So we left Mega May on a high with £750,000 being won by Pete and his partner Sean. They're going to buy their dream home. How magnificent. If you won £750,000 this Friday, what would you spend it on? What would be the first thing you would buy? Anyway, all those lovely decisions to be made once you've won the money. Somebody's going to win the lot on Friday, so make sure your number is in the draw. It's really easy. 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All the rules for our network comp are on the website. They're closing at 5 this Friday. Gemma Atkinson is doing the draw and making the call. You could win £750,000. Text play to 65115, then at least you know your number is definitely in that draw. Make me a
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14: Southbound M11 at Harlow, we've got an accident causing delays. That's around junction 7A. That of a tunnel, right-hand tunnel currently closed on the anti-clockwise M25. It's due to an incident there, so just the left-hand tunnel open. Southbound M3 is a broken down van taking up one lane after junction 3 for light water. Westbound Rochester Bridge, the A2 to be avoided. It's blocked with an accident. Marsh Lane in Edgware, eastbound, still closed from the A1 to Totteridge due to an accident. A12 heading out to the North Circular, still slow, and there are severe delays on the Piccadilly and District lines.
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It's Monday afternoon. Foxy here, Drive Time. With that amazing voice of Barry White. You see The Trouble With Me. It was Anne-Marie before it. If there's something you haven't heard for a long time, maybe something perfect for our happy hour, which comes on air between 7 and 8 with 60 minutes of the happiest songs. Please feel free to get in contact with all your suggestions at 07740938500. Or you could always email me or any of the team here through the website, through nationplayer.com. Right, Monday afternoon continues. Taylor Swift in just a moment after Texas. And I don't want to love.

0: The fate of Ophelia. Jessica Graham in Mortlake. You're a massive Swiftie, aren't you? And it's your birthday today, I hear. Happy birthday. Very nice to have you listening this afternoon. I hope you're having a nice day. Latest news headlines are on the way very shortly. And the latest traffic and travel for London and the South East with Selena coming up.
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0: The top stories this hour. Widespread disruption across London is predicted this week. It's after talks involving the conciliation service ACAS failed to stop fresh strikes on the London Underground. RMT union tube drivers will begin two 24-hour walkouts from tomorrow. An elderly dementia sufferer has been jailed for more than 5 years for killing his neighbour in North London after experiencing delusional thoughts. 72-year-old Richard Braithwaite was stabbed to death outside his home in Wembley in March 2024. He'd argued with Derek Brown about a shared alleyway. A court heard the then undiagnosed 74-year-old had started to struggle with paranoia and wasn't able to think rationally. Peter Mandelson told the then Foreign Secretary he'd never regret choosing him as US ambassador. That's disclosed in more than 1,500 pages of newly released documents about his appointment and activities in the short-lived role. They also reveal the peer refused to hand over WhatsApps on his personal phone. Political commentator Adam Bolton says the files include many exchanges with government ministers.
1: This is a man who has been deeply embedded in the Labour Party for nearly 50 years, who has built up relationships, and the reason why he seemed an attractive person to send to Washington was precisely because of that skill.
0: 24 people have been arrested following Arsenal's Premier League title parade in North London yesterday. Suspected offences include attacking police, sexual assault and grievous bodily harm. The Mets say six people were also stabbed in the wake of the parade. One who was in a life-threatening condition is now said to be stable in hospital. And KSI has announced he's leaving the YouTube collective Sidemen. The Britain's Got Talent judge says he's gone back and forth on the decision for a very long time. The 32-year-old Londoner's called the group, who he's been with since 2013, his second family.
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0: Cloudy with widespread showers and lows of 13 degrees across London. Sunshine and showers tomorrow. That's the latest. I'm Louise Easton. Nation
4: Radio. Time whizzing by this Monday afternoon. 1st of June, hard to believe. Pinch punch first of the month, already after 6 o'clock. Drive time with Nation Radio London. Nation Radio. Once again, a pretty epic selection of songs ahead of our happy hour, which comes on air at 7 o'clock. An hour of happy tunes, whatever happy means to you. Maybe you'd like to suggest something. Maybe we can get it on between 7 and 8. 07 409 3850.

little bit of Monday afternoon feel good. Foxy here, Drive Time. We are Nation Radio London. So far this hour, ABC Poison Arrow, Lifted and Lighthouse Family, and the best variety of hits continues with Miles Smith and Niall Horan.

0: sadly miss Kirsty McColl and Days. Foxy here, we are Nation Radio London. Latest traffic and travel from Selena coming up very shortly. And Blondie and Travis ready to play. Oh, and a newly married Dua Lipa on the way as well. Yeah, Harry.
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8: Southbound M11, ongoing accident causing delays around Harlow after junction 7A. Better news from the Dartford Tunnels, anti-clockwise M25, all clear once again following that earlier accident. Westbound Rochester Bridge, the A2, one still to avoid there. It's due to a multi-vehicle accident. Road is blocked. Rowley Road, Catford A21, currently closed both ways due to an accident, whilst Dudden Hill Lane, Dollis Hill, still closed following an incident over the weekend. Marsh Lane in Edgware eastbound, it's closed for accident investigation work. That's off the A1, and the A12 northbound is a broken down vehicle after junction 24 for Kelvedon North.
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Zing and Travis, we're Nation Radio London. Do you know what? Some lovely pictures coming out all across social media of Dua Lipa and her new husband, Hollywood actor Callum Turner, who just seem to have been ridiculously happy together over the last few years, posting all kinds of lovely pictures of their lovely lives, having fun together, and now they just went off and got married at Old Marylebone Town Hall over the weekend as well. Some sort of onlookers was thinking, well, there was just another wedding coming out and it all looked very lovely. I didn't really think too much of it. And then it's Dua Lipa and Callum Turner. Probably about 7 or 8 people, I think, at this service. And what it seems, very small, very intimate. They're going to have a big private bash somewhere over the summer, but they just wanted to tie the knot and get married. Tell you what, all the very best to them. They seem a very happy, lovely couple. I hope they have a lovely life together.

0: on Nation Radio London with George Harrison, Got My Mind Set on You, which is a cover version of a song by an American soul singer called James Ray. Came out in 1962. George apparently heard it when he was visiting his sister who was living in America. This was 1965. He loved it so much, he said, once this Beatle thing has finished, right, if ever I go and do my own solo stuff, I'm going to cover that song one day. And you know what? He did. Make me a
1: Player.
0: Yeah, we certainly went out of May on an absolute high, giving away £750,000 on Friday to Pete and his partner Sean, going to buy their dream home. 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Got to be over 18. All the rules for this network comp are on the website and they are closing at 5 on Friday when Gemma Atkinson does the draw and makes that call. £750,000. It could be yours. 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
21: Ongoing problems at Rochester Bridge, the A2 westbound. There's an ongoing accident there. The road, though, is now passable. A21 Brawley Road, Catford. One to avoid if you can. It's been closed in both directions due to an incident. Accident investigation work closing Marsh Lane in Edgware. Closed eastbound only from the A1. A12 northbound, there's a broken down vehicle delaying you after junction 24 for Kelwood and North. There's an incident towards Galley's Corner at Braintree on the A120 eastbound. Southbound A3, recovery work of a broken down lorry delaying you heading towards Holworth.
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0: Paradise by with Gracie Abrams. That's so true. Bit of Dirty Dancing from Eric Carmen before, and the happy hour is on the way. 60 minutes of the happiest songs for your Monday evening, ready to play for you. So grab that volume up, get it cranked up nice and loud. It starts right after the night.
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15: The top stories this hour. Strikes on the London Underground will go ahead after talks fail to resolve a dispute over the working week. Tube drivers with the RMT union will walk out for 24 hours from tomorrow, and again on Thursday. Widespread disruption is predicted. Two brothers have been found guilty of murdering a civil servant in North London more than four decades ago. Michael and Anthony Stewart were just 15 and 18 when they attacked Anthony Littler as he walked home in East Finchley in May 1984. He was hit over the head during a spree of violence against gay men. The pair will be sentenced next month. The Met have told us six people were stabbed following Arsenal's Premier League trophy parade in North London. Most of the victims were not seriously hurt. However, one man in his 20s was taken to hospital in a life-threatening condition. He's now stable. In total, 24 arrests were made yesterday, including 10 who were detained on suspicion of assaulting police. It's been reveal, Peter Mandelson told ministers they'd never regret appointing him as the UK's man in Washington. It comes as thousands more documents are released into his appointment and activities as US ambassador. Our political reporter Tom Claiborne has more.
6: The documents show Mandelson refused to hand over WhatsApps and other information on his personal phone to the government. He was given the job of US ambassador in December 2024, despite his known friendship with the late paedophile Jeffrey Epstein. Number 10s described this publication as an unprecedented piece of government transparency, but opposition parties argue MPs haven't had enough time to examine this new information, with it being released at 2 p.m.
15: And England and Wales had their warmest spring on record this year, thanks partly to the exceptionally early heat wave of last week. It's the third year in a row that a new record has been set in England, with temperatures reaching 35.1 degrees Celsius in Kew Gardens on the 26th of May. A meeting of the National Drought Group will be held in the next few weeks to assess the impacts of the heatwave.
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15: Cloudy with widespread showers and lows of 13 degrees across London. Sunshine and showers tomorrow. That's the latest. I'm Louise Easton.
0: Yeah, just after 6 o'clock then, Monday afternoon. Foxy here on Drive Time with 60 minutes of happy songs designed to end your day on an absolute high. Right, we start with the birthday lady from last week, Kylie. 58 now, crazy. So, Better the Devil You Know from Kylie starts off our happy hour tonight. We're Nation Radio London.

afternoon, Foxy here, Drive Time with The Happy Hour. And so far, Inner City, Common People and Pulp, and time for Head and Heart from Joel.

0: evenings, Drive Time. 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Thank you for some of your suggestions. Right, Mark in Watford. Swing Out Sister Breakout was your choice. It was the first record you ever went out and bought. You've still got your old 7-inch single. Have you still got a record player to play your old 7-inch vinyl single on them? Right, it's the Happy Hour. Monday evening, welcome along.
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It's Monday evening. Foxy here, Drive Time. We are Nation Radio London, right in the middle of our happy hour with Kevin Little and Janet Jackson. And we continue with Jermaine Stewart. And we don't have to take our clothes off, which is the all-time favourite song of Jane Holmes from Yall in Surrey. It's your birthday today, Jane, so a very happy birthday. You probably know already you share your birthday with some other famous names and faces. Right, first up, there is Tom Holland. He's 30 today. Only 30. Alanis Morissette is 52 today. Like Kylie was 58 last week, Jason Donovan is 58 today. And Morgan Freeman. Come on, one of

0: always the best songs to sing along to. The happiest songs every night between 7 and 8, Monday to Friday. It's the happy hour. Oops, I just hit the microphone. Right, we are Nation Radio London. 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

0: 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Thank you so much for listening. We do the happy hour every night between 7 and 8. And if you have some happy suggestions, then please get in touch.
1: Doctor.
0: Fox. Roberto is on the way very shortly. 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
11: Let's do it for your Monday night, shall we? Hello, I'm Roberto. Hope you're well. It's 8 o'clock. I've got the Irish guys on the way who are hitting the road with a brand new tour and everyone's super excited.
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11: I will play you their brand new song real soon. First, though, as ever, let's kick off the show with three massive ones from the 80s and a guy coming up here tonight who is in one of the most famous Levi adverts ever from back in the 80s. First, though, John Farnham. You're the voice on Nation.

There is Strawberry Switchblade since yesterday on Nation, taking care of 80s at 8. The guy before that, who was in one of the most famous Levi adverts ever. Do you remember the one mid-80s filmed in the laundrette? Yeah, Nick Kamen. Each time you break my heart. More 80s songs like that, of course, on our sister station, Nation 80s. 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I'll get Savage Garden on for you soon. Right now for your Monday night, the Irish guys who are hitting the road. Maybe you got tickets for their tour. They went on sale end of last week. This is The Script with their brand new tune, Man in the Arena on Nation.

0: how has the first day of summer been for you then? There is Savage Garden to the moon and back on Nation. It's nearly 20 past eight for your Monday night, 1st of June, meteorologically speaking, the first day of summer. And what has the weather done for us? Bought rain. Of course it has. It's our summertime. What else do we want apart from rain? My weather app for the next couple of weeks says it's just non-stop rain. Maybe we should rename this the monsoon season. I'll keep the best variety of hits coming for you tonight. Sugar Babes up next and the Fine Young Cannibals.
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soundtrack to your Monday night, as loads of us get back to it after a little half-term break. There is Real Thing, Can't Get By Without You on Nation. Maybe you've just rejoined us, actually, after being away for a week. You may not have heard the big news about the life-changing amount of cash we have up for grabs this week. Stick with me. I think it'll put a smile on your face. I'll tell you about it after some Bruno Mars, and this is Olivia Rodrigo. Good for you on Nation.

0: Mars on Nation with the guys before nine who have just kicked off their brand new tour, and people are already saying it is the show of the summer. First though. Make me a
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0: Now, obviously, we're at the start of the month. It's the 1st of June, Monday night. You may have just been paid, like it was payday weekend for loads of us, wasn't it? But the start of the month means all the direct debits go out for all your bills, if you're anything like me anyway. And that means you're broke once again. We've got something that might just change all that for you. £750,000 up for grabs. Yes, it's Make Me a Winner right here on Nation, and we are going to give that cash away by the end of the week. Do you like the idea of winning that? What would you do with it? Buy a new property? Go on lots of holidays this summer? Do up the place you got? 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

0: If you've got tickets to see Take That on their new tour, you are in for a treat. There they are with their new song, You're a Superstar on Nation. The Circus Tour first happened, what, 2009? They've revived it for 2026. The Elephant is back in play as well. And the first reports from opening night last week are that the show is fabulous. Have a great time, won't you? I'm jealous. I'm Roberto. It's nearly 9 o'clock. I've got 90s at 9 on the way next. Starting that with the 9-time Grammy Award winner from the 90s who's making a comeback. She's got a new tour on the way and some new music.
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1: Made it through the worst day of the week. Happy Monday night. It's 9 o'clock. I'm Roberto. Joe's end of beginning on the way. After we do three big ones from the 90s, Divine Comedy in here tonight. But first, she's making a big comeback. Sheryl Crow on Nation.
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such a party anthem, isn't it? Jennifer Lopez, Waiting for Tonight, getting you going for a Monday night, right? I'm Roberto with more 90s songs like that over on Nation Player right now, our app. If you get that on your phone or your tablet, you can check out Nation 90s. You can find it on your DAB radio and your smart speaker as well, actually. It's just gone 9:10, heading back to the 80s for some Eurythmics in a minute, after Joe, who is inspired by the 80s for this little tune, End of

0: There's the Eurythmics, Love as a Stranger on Nation. It's just coming up to 9:20, Monday night. I'm Roberto with the boss man, Bruce Springsteen, on the way for you next. One of his most loved songs that's all about kind of hitting the road and just living life to your fullest. I've got some Ella Henderson on the way as well. First, though. Make me a
1: 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With Nation Player.
0: Now, obviously, we're at the start of the month. It's the 1st of June, Monday night. You may have just been paid, like it was payday weekend for loads of us, wasn't it? But the start of the month means all the direct debits go out for all your bills, if you're anything like me anyway. And that means you're broke once again. We've got something that might just change all that for you. £750,000 up for grabs. Yes, it's Make Me a Winner right here on Nation, and we are going to give that cash away by the end of the week. Do you like the idea of winning that? What would you do with it? 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

Anderson on Nation. It's 9:30. What is the one thing millions of us will do tonight before bed, but most of us will apparently get it wrong? Have a think about that. I'll tell you in a second. I'll keep the best variety of hits coming as well. Duran Duran play right after Ed.

0: it's Roberto here. What is the one thing then millions of us will do tonight before bed, but most of us will apparently get it wrong? This blew my mind earlier. It's such a simple thing as well. I don't know if you saw this story. Loads of us clean our teeth the wrong way. We rinse our mouth out with water after brushing them or use mouthwash, and that's wrong. Rinsing washes away all the good stuff from the toothpaste that is needed to protect your teeth. You see, it's so simple, isn't it? You should spit out any excess and wait at least 30 minutes before rinsing or doing mouthwash. Every day is a school day here on Nation. Level 42 up next, and the lady before 10 who is rumoured to be in the new Toy Story.
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0: the lady who fans are convinced is going to be in the new Toy Story movie, which comes out in June. Taylor Swift, Opalite on Nation. What makes fans think she's going to be in it? Over the weekend, billboards came out for the new film with the initials TS on it, which could mean Toy Story or Taylor Swift. That is what they're basing it on. I've got Mika on the way for you next, helping us kick off Noughties at 10.
1: 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Unexpected item in bagging area. 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Try again. And would you look at that? There's quite a queue building up behind you. Unexpected item. 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
0: Wrapping up your Monday or helping you through your night shift. Thanks for having us on. It's 10 o'clock. I'm Roberto with the new lady on the country music scene who's taken it by storm. First, though, three big ones from the noughties.
11: I want to talk to you. The last time we talked, Mr. Smith, you reduced me to

best songs of the noughties. That's what I reckon. It's great, that, isn't it? Kings of Leon, You Somebody, taking care of noughties at 10 on Nation. Over on Nation Player right now, our app, you can get more naughty songs all night long if you fancy them. Just check out Nation Naughties, our sister station. I've got Hall & Oates lined up for you soon. First, though, the lady taking the music scene by storm, the country music scene in particular. Some people calling her the new Taylor Swift. It's the very brilliant Ella Langley. This is Choosing Texas on Nation. Just

0: to Craig Morrison. First night shift check-in for him. Roberto, that Kings of Leon song did it for me tonight. Loving that Ella Langley one as well. She's good, isn't she? Thank you for your message. I'm glad you're enjoying the tunes. We'll help you through your night shift. He's working for DPD. Got the tunes blasting in the depot. There is Hall & Oates, a man-eater on Nation. Get yourself a little night shift check-in as well through our Facebook page. Just search the Nation and I'll keep the best variety of hits coming. Boyzone are up next and I've got the Bee Gees on the way.
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multitasking. Obviously, being a guy, I am useless at it. Give me one thing to do at a time. Beth and Olina, good evening. They are doing their multitasking right now, strutting their stuff to the Bee Gees and on a stock take for a Monday night, living that night shift dream. Thank you for your message, ladies. I'll keep the best variety of hits coming for you. Destiny's Child in a minute right now. Shaboozy, a bar song on Nation.

0: On Nation, independent woman. It's just coming up to 22:11. We're going back to the 70s next for a Fleetwood Mac song from their Rumours album. Some say the best album they ever did. I've got Blue's latest one that was done with a bit of help from Robbie Williams on the way as well. First though, make me a
1: winner with Nation Player.
0: Now obviously we're at the start of the month. It's the 1st of June, Monday night. You may have just been paid, like it was payday weekend for loads of us, wasn't it? But the start of the month means all the direct debits go out for all your bills, if you're anything like me anyway. And that means you're broke once again. We've got something that might just change all that for you. £750,000 up for grabs. Yes, it's Make Me a Winner right here on Nation, and we are going to give that cash away by the end of the week. Do you like the idea of winning that? What would you do with it? Buy a new property? Go on lots of holidays this summer? Do up the place you got? 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

0: Flowers on Nation, playing it for Owen Turner. He's on his night shift with his feet up. Sounds like a nice shift to be on. He's just on an airport run, you see. He's a taxi driver waiting for the next job to come in. You have a good night, mate, won't you? We'll keep you going if you're on your night shift with the best variety of hits. Have a good one. And if you're off to bed, well, sweet dreams. I'll see you back here tomorrow night from 8. Have a brilliant Tuesday. Nation Radio.
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8: Thank you, Roberto. 11 o'clock in town. This is David Francis. Life is now back to some sort of normality with the kids back in school and you back in work. 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

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Naughty Boy and Sam Smith, La La La. Rick Astley, who is on tour all over the UK this year. He's down on the South Coast in a few weeks' time at the Isle of Wight Festival. He doesn't stop. Together Forever was a great song. Right, 10 past 11 in town from one of the best albums of the past year from I Barely Know Her. 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

0: next month, Madonna, Open Your Heart, and Somber as well from London's Nation Radio. That's a great song. Home Wrecker. It's nearly 11:20.
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0: We gave away £750,000 on Nation's Make Me a Winner on Friday afternoon with Foxy on Drive Time. You might have heard it. And we're going to do it again this Friday, another £750,000. And it's the easiest game in the world to play. I've said this so many times. If you've never had a go at this, you really should, because it'll take 5 seconds. 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Kids are back in school this week. 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You're back in the office. You'll just forget. So do it now, and you could win £750,000. And the money will go straight into your bank account when you win. I'm being positive. 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

0: Late Show from Nation Radio London. Chesney Hawkes, the one and only, and Alison Moyet, Is This Love. Some more cloud and more rain overnight. Do you know what? I don't mind the cloud and rain at the moment. Overnight down to about 16 or 17 degrees. Tomorrow's going to be kind of similar, really. A little bit of rain, but still fairly warm, up to about 21 or 22 degrees. George Ezra coming soon, and Alex Warren before midnight on The Late Show at Nation.
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0: Kelly's in Dagenham and wanted that tonight. Alex Warren, Ordinary, from London's Nation Radio. 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
0: 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Midnight in London, and this is David Francis and Nation. Let's play 40 minutes of London's best variety of hits, commercial free. We'll Dire Straits soon after.

Whitney Houston, Million Dollar Bill, Dire Straits as well. Money for Nothing from Nation Radio London. 10 past 12, we're playing 40 minutes commercial free. And this is new. Goes a little bit Motown at the end. I really like this. Drop Dead, Olivia Rodrigo is back with new music.

0: see Bruno Mars in London this summer. I just might. New music from London's Nation Radio. It's nearly 1 o'clock. We're ready with another 40 minutes of London's best variety of hits, commercial free, playing next to Nation.
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